revert to my old sick tune, which is 7 seconds, the 7 seconds by Nena Sherry and Yosondo. Maurice Touch is my name, and we are very much live on the World Wide Web channelafrica.co.za. We're also experiencing us via satellite DSTV audio bouquet 802 and channel 628. That's an open view for those within the borders of Southern Africa. Please do come through. Let's engage and have a conversation via socials at Channel Africa One at Maurice Touch Afro, hashtag Afro Republic. Here's the music of Usher from Nigeria, and the track that I want to share with you is Bibanke.

It is the station in the heart of the nation, the one that brings out the very best when it comes to African music, live, large, and most definitely direct. Thank you so very much for joining us and coming through and being part and parcel of what gets to happen here every Monday through to Friday, 12 midnight to 3 a.m. Central African time. My hope is that we find you well and blessed, and that everything that we're doing is without a doubt at par with your expectations. We played you the fantastic sounds of Sauti Sol and Aaron Rimbui coming through with the track Kuliko Jana. This is one beautiful song that we had to add onto our list and make you feel good. That type of song that touches your soul, the type of song that speaks to you in a different way. Hey, we also had the music of Sekuba Bambino. Sekuba Bambino is from Guinea, the phenomenal artist, and giving a different twist or a different interpretation to a classic originally done by James Brown, and that an interpretation of that song in his own native language, and it's a man's world. We also celebrated Angelique Kidjo giving a different interpretation as well to Miriam Makeba's classic, which is a phenomenal record, and that's Malaika. Thank you for staying where you're at and allowing us to be who we are, allowing us to define the African music story from a point of our understanding as Channel Africa, the African perspective. www.channelafrica.co.za. I hope that we find you well wherever you're at. Stay with us. We still have quite some stuff to share with you. 3 o'clock is when we dock our ship. We hope that you'll be able to stay with us and allow us to give you the very best of African music.

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On Channel Africa, the African perspective. 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

You're at the right place at the right time, experiencing the very best of African music. This is Shai Zandla coming through from Neymar K. Oh, man, making it onto our show as we journey through the beautiful continent of Africa, bringing out the very best there is, the best there was, the best there will ever be. Our hope is that wherever you are, you're receiving us nice, loud and clear, and that everything that we're doing here is worth sharing with those that have a very special place in your heart. We also had the music of Nomfundo Moho coming through with Iphakathi Lami from her debut album as well, and we also had Simi coming through with Do Do Care. This is the story of African music, and I can tell you that it's 3 minutes before the hour of 1 o'clock, and I can confirm that we've got our mix coming through all the way from Zambia, courtesy of our guest DJ. His name is Easy T. It's everything to write home about. It is everything that we get to do. It's everything that we get to celebrate. And we certainly hope that wherever you're at, you are finding every minute of us being here at par with your expectations. www.channelafrica.co.za. We hope that you will stay with us and get to experience the very best of African music. Maurice Touch is my name, and thank you very much for choosing us and staying where you're at and following the proceedings with so much interest. What where you at? And please let me know. This is Kabza De Small featuring Mtunzi. Actually, Kabza De Small and Young Stunner featuring Young Stunner. Yeah. And the track is one of those tracks that you love, that has a very special place in your heart, eh?

It is our story told from a point of dedication, passion, and a whole lot of excellence. It is the story of African music. Welcome to it. And thank you very much for joining us. It's all about the sounds of the motherland. Adekunle Gold coming through with that fantastic track, Sina, which we played right on the heels of Kapsa Dismol and Mtunzi, featuring Young Stunner and DJ Mapurisa Imtandazo. And we also had Lwan Lunkulu coming through as well with the Siantuli. Ituba, that's the song that we had to share with you. Thank you for choosing us. Thank you for staying where you're at and following the proceedings. It's 16 minutes after the hour of 1 o'clock. Let's celebrate Tito Makawa, our technical operator, who's based at our Auckland Park Studios in Johannesburg at the SABC Broadcasting Center. And I'm coming to you live from the city of Kings and Queens of Bulawayo, Zimbabwe. And my hope is that everything that we are doing is without a doubt at par with your expectations. We've got our mix coming through at exactly 5:30, courtesy of our guest DJ. He's from Zambia. His name is Easy T. You gotta love him. He's a fantastic DJ. He's got you covered as far as your musical appetite is concerned. Get a feel of how mixing and fixing and putting everything together as far as our sound is anything to talk about from a Zambian perspective feels like. That's the sounds that we'll be experiencing at 1:30. And I can tell you that we've got another mix that will drop as well at 2:30, courtesy of the same phenomenal DJ that's Easy T coming through from

experiencing the very best of African music on your station of choice. This is Channel Africa, the African perspective. Thank you very much for coming through and making us your number one. You're at the right place at the right time, getting the very best of African dosage when it comes to African music. Thank you for making us the best there is, the best there was, the best there will ever be. It's 28 minutes after the hour of 1 o'clock Central African time, and we're coming at you live, large, and most definitely direct from the city of Kings and Queens, Bulawayo, Zimbabwe. Here is hoping that all is well with you. It's that time again where we just go live and present to you our guest DJ mix, and our DJ mix this weekend comes through from Zambia, courtesy of our guest DJ. His name is EZT. Man, he's a phenomenal DJ who has been in the game for a good 25 years plus, and he continues to shine. We've got his mix here, and we start with one that features a serious amapiano, back-to-back, non-stop, continuous jamming of that genre, and we press play on that mix, and we welcome his the honorable, yeah, the maestro. When it comes to mixing and DJing, is EZT. He's in the building. We are throwing his mix around about now. And thank you for choosing us and making us your number one. My name is Maurice Touch. Let's get to travel the continent of Africa for the next coming 30 minutes, courtesy of DJ EZT.

It is DJ Easy T coming through and making us fall in love with how he does his things. Phenomenal mixing and fixing and getting us into the weekend mode in a big way. 3 minutes after the hour of 2 o'clock. Man, there's no way that I could have just cut that before it came to an end.